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0: Sharing our coffee with Information Society. What's on your mind? A Wednesday morning. It is Dan Turi. Thanks for starting it here. 100.1 WJRZ. And I was riding around yesterday in the afternoon, pretty much rush hour, and there was nobody around. I don't know if it was just yesterday. Is everybody on vacation? Where are they? Are they shopping for back to school, hanging at the beach, family vacation? But very quiet around here. And it is obviously a big vacation week. And if you're on vacation, going to be mostly sunny today. Highs in the upper 80s across Ocean County. We'll certainly take that as we get a first check of the Wednesday drive.
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6: Good morning, Jersey Road Report. Looking at Parkway construction. Parkway Express Lane southbound around Cheesequake. That's where near exit 124 that we've got the express lane shut. Local lanes are open, so you're not looking at a too big of a delay. And then if you're going on the northbound side, you're great on the parkway. Southbound, we did have other construction. Parkway near exit 82 that is finished from the overnight. Maybe getting yourself through Upper Freehold this morning. That Forked River Road construction still there if you want to try going through Jackson. We look great. Veterans Highway, Bennett's Mills Road, that intersection without a trouble. I'm Christina Lang, Jersey Road Report.

0: KRZ music from The Cure, Love Song 100.1 WJRZ. It is Dan Turi. Welcome to a Wednesday. And if you've got the day off and the kids are around, some cool stuff happening locally. Casino Pier has their wristband days later on tonight. Breakwater Beach, it's Luau night. And Aladdin Jr. at Surflight Theater, 6 o'clock tonight. Of course, we've got our Sounds of Summer concert series in Berkeley. Also, cruising downtown in Toms River. All the details at OceanCountyTourism.com.
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Did you ever strut like John Travolta in that opening scene? 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
6: This afternoon, expect more sunshine than clouds with a high of 85. Tonight will be partly cloudy and increasingly humid with a chance of a couple of thunderstorms and a low of 71. Tomorrow will bring a mix of sun and clouds along with hot and humid conditions, plus a chance of thunderstorms in some areas. During the afternoon hours, reaching a high of 91. Moving into Friday, humidity levels will drop and clouds will gradually clear to reveal some sunshine with a high of 87. By Saturday, anticipate mostly sunny skies and low humidity with a high temperature of 83. With the AccuWeather Forecast, I'm meteorologist Joe Lundberg.
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If you're a fan of Blondie, new album coming out later this year called High Noon. It'll be the band's 12th, and we are looking forward to hearing from Blondie, 100.1 WJRZ. I'm Matt Knight. On to the

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There was a Michael Jackson video game called Moonwalker, and literally, I think the only song they played was Smooth Criminal. 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

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I'm looking ahead. Dan Turi playing some good stuff tonight. He's got the Guess Who. He's got Steelers Wheel. Paul McCartney and Wings. Great hour of 70s tunes. Coming up from 100.1 WJRZ with me, Matt Knight and Aerosmith.